the hardest man in Billingham there. And here. It's the English Breakfast on Radio Affairer 98.6 FM. If you want to get in touch, then send email to james.shanahan@affairer.com.pl. You can download the English Breakfast playlist for Apple Music and Spotify. It's pinned right at the top of the Facebook page. That's facebook.com/TheEnglishBreakfastAffairer. And why not take the time to go and have a look at the official Radio Affairer website? That's affairer.com.pl. And now...

0: Okay, so it is that part of the show where you get to name the song lyrics, but it's not that easy, because these song lyrics are read by the Mysterons, an extraterrestrial race from the planet Mars. Now, usually they're out to destroy mankind, but on The English Breakfast, they're here for fun, even if it doesn't sound like it. Let's hear what they've got to say for themselves.
1: This is the voice of the Mysterons, and here are your song lyrics for today. It is on America's tortured brow that Mickey Mouse has grown up a cow.
0: Okay, so if you know who sang those lyrics, or indeed the name of the song that they came from, then drop me a line. I would love to hear from you. Moving swiftly on, though, and back to Irked, who are Simon Hubbard on guitar, Zach McDade on drums, Helen Hill on vocals, Mike Hill on bass, and Sean Kenny also playing guitar. Their debut release came in 2024, which was supposed to be a 4-track 7-inch, but ended up a 5-track single-sided 12-inch, which will, and I quote, destroy the room for 13 minutes, no half-time break. And here's your second by them for today. This is Backstreets.

0: That's irked. And as we irk our way into the week, I'd like to thank you all for listening. You've been delightful. English breakfast. And don't forget to join me again on Friday for more of the same. And in the meantime, chin up, head down, eyes forward. But most of all, look after yourself.
1: Aferanek. 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

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So I took a big deep dad breath and asked the back of your head if you'd heard about him. After a very pregnant pause, you turned round to face me with horror in your eyes and replied, "Aye, he's a prick."